0: That's Bertha Tillman with her classic, Oh My Angel. Right here with Mike Belez, Jukebox Body. Let's keep those memories rolling your way.
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It's the Jukebox Party. Hey, where were you in 1962? I bet you were listening to this classic by Jerry Butler.

Hey, let's go back to 1955 and give this one a spin off the Checker Rocket label. Here's Bo Diddley with Bo Diddley.

0: 1962, Ronnie and the Highlights. Hey, gang, I hope you're enjoying the jukebox party. If so, why don't you let me know about it, huh? Send me a little feedback, say hi, let me know who you are and where in the world you're listening from. Just simply send it in to DiscJockeyMike@Verizon.net. That's DiscJockeyMike@Verizon.net. We'll keep those oldies spinning your way, like this one from 1961. It's the Marvelous Marvelettes.
1: It's a Motown classic.

0: Here's a blues cooker by Earl Hooker. Move on down the line. 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

Hey, gang, let me reach over here and grab one off the rare pile, one that should have made it, but nobody played it. You remember the group that gave you The Lion Sleeps Tonight? 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

gang, I hope you're all having a good time like I am this week here with Mike Belez, Jukebox Party. 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

Hey gang, let's do one by the king of the stroll. I'm talking about Chuck Willis. It was heaven in 1957 for this one. Here's CeCe Ryder here on the Jukebox Party.

everybody. My name is Jimmy Merchant, original founding member of Frankie Lyman and the Teenagers, our biggest hits, Why Do Fools Fall in Love, I Want You to Be My Girl, and you are listening to Mike's show. That is Mike Belair, the

Frankie Lavin and the Teenagers, and I Want You to Be My Girl. You're listening to the Jukebox Party. I'm Mike Vallea. Thanks so much for being here. Hey, from 1963, here's some more doo-wop gold for you by the Dupree.

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I think they belong to Anna Pierce, Arthur Alexander on the Jukebox Party. Anna.

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A real one you don't hear that often anymore, so let's give it a spin. 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
3: 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She can't speak a word.

We're putting the fun back into rock and roll one song at a time, keeping that AM radio sound alive here on the Jukebox Party. We're going to rock and roll right now with Gogi Renee. It's called Wiggle Tail.

Yeah, this is the show that has something for everybody, even high blood pressure. That's a Huey Piano Smith and the Clowns. Now, up next, we got Sam Cooke to do that thing that you do.

0: on, gang. It's always great to hear from you. Why don't you give me some feedback? Let me know what you think about the jukebox party. Say hi. Let me know who you are, where in the world you're listening from, and hey, whatever else you got on your mind. Kindly send it in to DiscJockeyMike@Verizon.net. That's DiscJockeyMike@Verizon.net. Now let's keep rocking with the jukebox party with some Bill Haley and the Comets.
1: Get out.

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And the more I drink, the better she looks. I think I just got loaded. 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

0: loaded. 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
1: Hey, gang, let's do some more of that doo-wop music for you right now here on the Jukebox Party.
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0: There's some of that Motor City magic with Mary Wells and Marvin Gaye and Once Upon a Time. Now let's go to New Jersey on our musical journey with this one by the Four Seasons.
1: Bye.

0: Hey, gang, don't forget, I'd love to hear some feedback from you about the Jukebox Party. 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We'll get back together again next weekend. Do it again.
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2: Hello, everybody. Hi, all tonight. This is Alan Freed, the old king of the Moondoggers, and it's time again for another of your favorite rock and roll sessions, blues and rhythm records for all the gang in the Moondog Kingdom.

there, and welcome back once again to Mike Bolaire Remembers the Music of Alan Freed. This time around, gang, we've got something really special just for you. Did you ever wonder what it would have been like to be at one of those concerts that Alan Freed did? Some of you were lucky enough and had the chance to do that, but a lot of us never had the pleasure. So I thought it would be interesting if we took different segments from those concerts live on stage and took the best of them and we mixed them together to come up with our own concert, one that nobody's ever heard before. That's what we're doing this time around for 2 big hours. Nothing but classic gems with Alan Freed live on stage. We're calling this the Alan Freed Ultimate Concert. So I thank you for joining me. Yeah, get ready, gang. We're going to a concert with Alan Freed, one that nobody's ever heard before. So get yourself ready. Let's rock and roll. Oh, yeah. Right here with Mike Bolaire, Remembers the Music of Alan Freed.

I'm ready, and I know you're ready also. Come on, gang, let's take that trip back into time. Get a front row seat. For the next 2 hours, we're going to listen to Alan Freed's Ultimate Concert. Are you ready? Let's go.

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2: 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Sam the Man Taylor, Big Al Sears, and Haywood Henry are big three for my sax section and pretzel.

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The Moonglows and their present big hit, We Go Together.

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0: from the Kawartha region of Ontario, Canada, bringing cottage country to the world with the best in nostalgia and the songs you've been missing.
1: Sweetheart, don't look at me like that. It's going to be amazing.
0: This is the fantastic Kawartha Time Machine.
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3: 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Right now, here's a gal who not many months ago started all of America rock and roll dance conscious. And here she is, the originator of Dance With Me, Henry, Etta James.
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0: Chuck, because you're due back right now to sing one of your own songs. Away, Chuck, because you're due back right now to sing one of your own songs called It's Too Late.
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1: The teenagers, and I promise to remember.

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The Penguins sing Earth Angel.

0: very much. Currently riding the crest of a big record hit across the country are some fine fellas from the West Coast, the Robins, and here they are with their original version of Cherry Lips.
1: Woo! Cherry Lips.

A song in the top 10 songs in America. Here is Clyde McCoy.

0: And now, it's hard to say know what to say in introducing our next act, because this is undoubtedly the top-notch rock and roll vocal group in America. The top-notch vocal group in any field of music, with three tremendous number one record hits in a row, and now on their way to the top with their fourth consecutive smash. Here are the Fabulous Platters and the Magic Hut.
1: Yeah.

wonderful voice of Tony Williams has been the responsible part of all these tremendous successes by the Platters, and certainly not in the least part on this wonderful song coming up right now. A song which a few years ago was a top-notcher in America, and the Platters' new version have revived it, and it's on its way up there again. The Platters sing My Prayer.

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that's synonymous with rock and roll in America. Our studio audience is recognized, as do folks all over America and all over the world. The great second recording star, Bill Haley and the Comets. And 1, 2, 3 o'clock, 4 o'clock.

0: and we hope you plan to be with us every week at this time for a rockin' good time, starring Count Basie and his orchestra with Joe Williams, the swingin'est band in the land. And this is yours truly, Alan Freed, saying thanks for listening. God bless y'all, and good night, everybody.
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0: Hey, gang, thank you so much for tuning in and listening to Mike Belair Remembers the Music of Alan Freed. So how did you like the Alan Freed Ultimate Concert? I hope you enjoyed yourself. 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I invite you to join me again next week for some more music and memories.
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0: From 1961, the band out of Seattle, Washington. They were called the Titans. The Titans on the Nolta record label. And the song is called Marquette. Yes, Day of the Rave. I had a great time at my wedding. What a blast, and what a great woman I married. Fern, you're the best! Even got my stepson, Aiden, over here in the studio. He's keeping an eye on me. I think he's taking over my show one of these days. So he's studying hard how to be a star on the radio. Day of the Rave, yes, kicking off my show vocally now with the Jive 5.
1: I'm a happy man.
0: Oh, yeah. I'm happy.

You can tell I'm happy. I'm married and I'm playing records for all of you, and that's what I love to do. The Jive 5 from August of 65 on United Artists record label. Song is called I'm a Happy Man. Here's a former Day of the Rave Discovery of the Week.

That is a stone smash of a 45. That record should have been a hit record, but it went nowhere. But we love it right here on the Relics Rarity Show from 69. That's Danny Price and a song called Come to Me. Here's Tommy James and the Shondells. And by the way, thank you, Tommy, for coming to the wedding. You can't.

The Tommy James and Shondells. Yeah, that was his third hit record, song called It's Only Love. Of course, you know what I love to do. Spin all these cool records, both the hits and those 45s that deserve that second chance on the radio. Here's a cool record by the Knickerbockers, the group that brought you Live for Thomas Van Dorum.

Got a funny feeling that my fellow young record geek out there in Naperville, Illinois, he'll be putting that 45 on his want list there. Once again, the Knickerbockers from November of 1966 in a song called Please Don't Love Him, written by Buddy Randall of the Knickerbockers, who, of course, at one time, well, he started out as a young fella with the Royal Teens. Head down to Philadelphia right now. The great Billy Horner.

0: One of the nicest guys I've ever met there. Billy Horner, the human percolator from South Jersey. Billy Horner on the Kama Sutra record label. Sally saying something. Top five in Philadelphia.
1: Oh,

One of those 45s with that New Orleans sound that fell through the cracks here by an artist called Nookie Boy. Nookie Boy on AFO Records, and I'll make a bet. Still hard to believe that we lost Freddie Cannon. Yes, up in rock and roll heaven.

0: all the way for your fave.
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What a great song from the fall of 1968. Only went to number 82 in the Billboard Top 100, The Buffalo Springfield and On the Way Home. And as I mentioned earlier, and I think most of you were well aware of the fact that I was getting married. Well, I got married. Yeah, I got married on Wednesday, July 22nd. It was a beautiful day. The forecast was for like rain, but all of a sudden on the morning of that July 22nd day, all of a sudden it got sunny and it got really hot outside. It turned out to be a beautiful day. And in the studio with me tonight is my new stepson, Aiden. He's looking around at all the records I have and all the CDs, and he's looking at a CD with the Turtles, like a Turtles Greatest Hits CD, and he's like, hey, there's a song on here called Guide for the Married Man. He said, if you're going to be married to my mom, you better study that guide, because you're a married man now. So for my stepson, Aiden, and for my wife, Fern, I better listen to this record one more time. Yes, it's by the Turtles. Indeed it is, The Guide for the Married Man.

What a great sounding record that is. That's a 45 by the Turtles. They had a lot of success, but that record went nowhere. In fact, after a short while, White Whale Records actually pulled their record and, you know, they kind of focused on She'd Rather Be With Me. But that's a cool record, and it's called, once again, Guide for the Married Man, The Sound of the Turtles. And Aiden, I promise I will study the Guide for the Married Man and be a good husband to your mom, Fern. Yeah, I promise. And that's the name of this record by Merlin.

Yeah, make that promise. That's an artist simply called Merlyn, M-E-R-L-Y-N, on ABC Paramount record label from May of 1965. Merlyn, a song arranged by Jimmy Wisner, produced by Jerry Ross. It's called Promise. It had all the right people behind that record, but the record went nowhere. But write it down and buy the record if you can find it. Merlyn, once again, a song called Promise. And speaking of promise, well, I promised that for Clark Tony Dixon in Long Beach, California, I would look for my 45. I found

0: What a cool request there from Clark Tony Dixon, Long Beach, California. Johnny Parr, December of 1962 on the Lawn record label and the tune called I Know a Girl. Her name is Fern and here she comes. Yeah, she came walking down the aisle. She said, I do.
1: Hello.

0: about a boy, a girl, and a very special kind of problem.
1: Did you hear what I said, Miss Kubelik? I absolutely adore you.
2: Shut up and deal.
0: Ingredient number two, a brilliant cast. Jack Lemmon, in a delightful role which gives full rein to Jack's amazing versatility. Shirley MacLaine, whose glowing warmth lights up the screen like a Christmas tree. Fred McMurray, this is a Fred McMurray you've never seen before.
3: You know, you see a girl a couple of times a week just for laughs, and right away, they think you're going to divorce your wife. I ask you, is that fair?
1: No, sir, it's very unfair, especially to your wife.
3: Yeah.
0: Ingredient number three, Billy Wilder. There's nothing quite like that Billy Wilder, some like it hot kind of laughter.
2: Are we dressing for dinner?
1: You know, just come as you are.
2: Say, you're pretty good with that racket.
1: You should see my backhand. Where'd you see me serve the meatballs?

0: Yeah, she might be a little bit crazy, but I still love her. Fall of 1964, The Times on the Parkway record label, and the song is called Here She Comes.
1: More than just the hits. Relics and Rarities with Dave the Rave.
2: The Kawasa Time Machine remembers
3: a very warm, very wonderful story.

0: Voyage to the Bottom of the Sea, starring Richard Basehart, David Hedison, Voyage to the Bottom of the Sea.
1: Damage control.
2: Damage control, aye.
1: Make your report.
2: All secure, sir. No damage to hull, no reported injuries to personnel.
1: Chip, see if you can check the cause. I'm going to check with Mr. Omier at the drill control dome.
3: I have created energy, Paul. Pure energy.
4: You've also killed a man.
3: I shall feed upon it, be nourished by it. I shall possess the power of the sun.
4: The power of the devil? What kind of a monster have I created?
3: Soon we will have power beyond imagination.
4: Who will have? The world or you?
3: I will have it. And with it I will begin a new era. An era in which creatures of genius will dominate. Androids like me, Paul.
5: Well, why don't you bring your remarkable powers to bear and enlighten me as to what my future holds?
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out of Detroit, Michigan, the chairman of the board, led by General Johnson, who also wrote that song as well. The record produced by Holland Dozier and Holland. Once again, chairman of the board for May of 1970, the number 38 record on the Billboard Top 100 charts. Yes, that record did pretty well, right? Number 38, that's pretty admirable. Chairman of the board, you've got me dangling on a string. Well, I wonder if you listeners out there have Dave the Rave dangling. Did anybody figure out last week's mystery oldie 45? Gonna find out momentarily. This was last week's mystery oldie.

Yes, and I did get married. Yeah, just this past Wednesday, July 22nd, I said I'd do, and she said I'd do, so now I'm married to Miss Fern. That was my Mystery Oldie 45 by a group that is known for Bubblegum Records. The 1910 Fruit Gum Company did that 45 on the Buddha record label. A record that, it bubbled under the top 100. It hit a high of number 118 in November of 1969. Once again, the 1910 Fruit Gum Company. The song called When We Get Married. And I had a lot more winners than I thought. I mean, for a record that only went to number 118. But Charles Ellis, Staten Island, New York. Tony Dixon, Long Beach, California. Kevin Buxton, Campbellsport, Wisconsin. Debbie Warner in Mooresville, North Carolina. Dave Greenman, Smyska, Stonebank, Wisconsin. Dennis Romanek in Summers Point, New Jersey. Jim McVeigh from Oceano, California. Jamie Rake, Waupun, Wisconsin. Jeffrey Kostuk in Edison, New Jersey. Also in Edison, New Jersey. Harold Fritkus. Linda Rush, Manahawkin, New Jersey. John Rumpelt in Newton, New Jersey. Jay Earl in Sparta, New Jersey. Paul Millard, Waupun, Wisconsin. Scott Hunter in Stuart, Florida. And down there in Miami, it was Miami Santi. Ron McCadlow, North Huntington, Pennsylvania. And Mark DeLodovico in Rockville, Maryland. So congratulations to the Mystery Oldie winners. Once again, they identify the 1910 Fruit Gum Company, the song called When We Get Married. And now it's time for a brand new Mystery Oldie. If you can tell me who's doing the record, you can call me up now or after the show at 609-948-4487. Or you can email me, Dave@DaveTheRave.com. The subject of your email should say Mystery Oldie. We play just for fun. It's one guess only. So listen carefully. Who is doing this next record? And good luck.

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Who's doing the record? Be a Mystery Oldie winner. Call me up right now or after the show at 609-948-4487 or email me, dave@davetherave.com. And the subject of your email should say Mystery Oldie. And speaking of run, how about we run through the jungle right now? Creedence Clearwater Revival.

0: Clearwater Revival. I haven't played that 45 by Creedence Clearwater in a long time. Run Through the Jungle. I'm Dave the Rave, your record geek with the records you seek. It's my Relics and Rarities show.
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0: Well, I think most of you know that I've got about 135,000 plus 45s here in the Relics and Rarities vault. But the Discovery of the Week and the closing number for this program this week is actually something that could be like my Dave the Rave theme song. It was created by my friend Gary Wolfson out of AI, and it's an incredible sounding record. I mean, this could be like a hit record, but it's kind of like I said, like a Dave the Rave theme song. It's my closing number, and I think you're going to dig it. So it's really not like a group I could tell you about because it's just AI created, but all I could tell you is that I'll be back next week. We'll do it all over again. So until next time, keep listening for Relics and Rarities and check out this AI created song. We'll call him by my friend Wolfman Gary.

0: from the Kawartha region of Ontario, Canada, bringing cottage country to the world with the best in nostalgia and the songs you've been missing.
1: What'd you
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1: You're a fine son, Mark.

I wonder if you're lonesome tonight. 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Fate had me playing in love with you as my sweetheart. Act one was where we met. I loved you at first glance. You read your lines so cleverly and never missed a cue. Then came act two. You seemed to change, you acted strange, and why I've never known. 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But I'd rather go on hearing your lies than to go on living without you. Now the stage is bare, and I'm standing there with emptiness all around. And if you won't come back to me, then they can bring the curtain down.

This guy gave us the theme to the Mighty Hercules cartoon series back in the day. He liked to stir things up. Johnny Nash. From back in 1973 here on The Time Machine.

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Well, here's a song that's always guaranteed to spin whenever Friday the 13th rolls around, or if anybody walks under a ladder or sees a black cat. 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

0: feats were named to the Leighton Division team. 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
2: 1955.
3: He's still dead game as Don Cocco. Marciano throwing almost wildly now. Rocky is wide open, but he has no fear now of Cocco, and Cocco is down again. When will the referee, Frank Brown, stop this fight? Cocco looks bewildered, dazed, and there he goes once more. And Brown stops the fight.
1: Time Machine.

0: say nothing to you.
1: Well, Jeff Lynne had a concept, and that concept was to marry acoustic with electric, and dubbed his enterprise the Electric Light Orchestra. His second hit, back in 1976 after Evil Woman, was Strange Magic. YorkoWorthOldies.com.

0: Kawatha Time Machine remembers.
1: 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Forget about your cares, it is time to relax at the junction. Lots of curves, you bet, and even more when you get to the junction.
2: Petticoat Junction.
1: There's a little hotel called the Shady Rest at the junction.
2: Petticoat Junction.
1: It is run by Kate. Come and be her guest at the junction.
2: Petticoat Junction.
1: And that's Uncle Joe. He's a moving kind of slow at the junction. Petticoat Junction.
3: What is it, Mom?
4: Mrs. Stroud is coming to look us over.
3: Who's Mrs. Stroud?
4: You mean you never saw Gladys Stroud's travel column in the Centerville Sun Express?
3: Oh, that Mrs. Stroud. Gee, that's swell, Mom.
4: Oh, sure. Her recommendation can make a hotel. I've been trying to get her here for 3 years. I wonder what she means by that. Thrilled by your exciting brochure. Same brochure we've been sending her for 4 years. Never got her excited before. Wonder what's in here to fire up her boilers. Each floor with its own private bath. That isn't very exciting. Most rooms with screens, fly swatters free on request. I couldn't have done it. Enjoy the summer heat without noisy air conditioning. Well, anyway, she's coming. Uncle Joe! Uncle Joe, guess who's coming to stay with us? Gladys Stroud, the newspaper column Stroud.
5: Yeah, I know. When I called the Centerville Sun Express to stop her, they told me she was already on her way here.
4: Oh, can you imagine? I'm so excited. You called to stop her? You didn't say that, did you?
5: That's what I said.
4: When did you call the Centerville Sun Express to stop her, and why would you do that? Skip when, get to why.
5: Well, as soon as I found out about the mistake, I rushed right into Hooterville and called her right then.
4: Is this going to be something I can take standing up, or is it a sitter?
5: Might be a fainter.
4: What mistake did you find out about?
5: Well, you remember when I told you about making up that brochure, Shady Rest Hotel of the Future?
4: You mean the one you were going to use to get a big loan at the bank? The one all about swimming pools and tennis courts?
5: That's the one.
4: So the new man at the print shop made a mistake and he mailed out Uncle Joe's crazy brochure to our regular mailing list. And that's the one Mrs. Stroud got.
3: You mean she's coming here expecting to see a swimming pool and tennis courts?
4: And private baths and whatever else what's-his-name dreamed up.
3: What's his name?
6: She means Uncle...
4: I forbid you to mention that person's name.

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1: Goldilocks said, "Who's been eating my porridge?"
2: Mother Nature, was this on the porridge?
1: Yes, lots of my delicious butter.
2: That's chiffon margarine, not butter.
1: Margarine? Oh, no. It's too sweet, too creamy.
2: Chiffon so delicious it fooled even you, Mother Nature.
1: Oh, it's not nice to fool Mother Nature.
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Well, of all the songs released by Leo Sayer, You Make Me Feel Like Dancing, When I Need You, How Much Love, this one, say many, was his perfect pop song. More Than I Can Say, Leo Sayer on the Time Machine.

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2: For the second time in 3 months, a major blaze has struck downtown Peterborough. December 18th, Charlotte Street businesses were affected by a major fire. This morning it was George Street opposite Peterborough Square. At the scene is Mike McVeigh.
3: The fire broke out around 3 o'clock this morning in the European Delicatessen on George Street across from Peterborough Square. The three-story structure now appears totally gutted, and flames have spread to the upper sections of both buildings on either side of the European Deli. Hot spots continue to flare up, causing a lot of smoke. The fire in the two-story building housing the United Cigar Store appears to be out at this time. Firemen are concentrating their efforts on the three-story building to the north, which houses Charlotte Jewelers. Firemen have entered that building, and hot spots continue to flare on the roof, but firemen say they have the situation under control. Their only concern at this time is the firewall at the north end of Charlotte Jewelers. However, that doesn't appear to be a major threat at this time. It's expected firemen will be at the scene for hours yet. The European Deli appears totally gutted. The buildings on either side have heavy smoke and water damage, but the main floors have not had much fire damage. Peterborough firemen are being assisted by units from Lindsay and Smith Township. There are no reports of injuries. Mike McVeigh, CHEX News.
2: Traffic in the downtown area is being rerouted. George Street from Hunter south to King has been blocked off. Charlotte Street from Water to Aylmer and Simcoe Street from Water to Aylmer are also restricted to traffic flow at this hour. No one has been hurt, although there was a complaint of a knee injury through the night, possibly to a firefighter. No tenants above the stores, so no injuries or risk of injury there. The manager of the Scotiabank says his branch on George, opposite Peterborough Square, will be closed today because of all the activity in the area. Police have erected their restrictive ribbons on the sidewalks around the area again. The Peterborough Fire Department was out to two other locations, to CGE during the night. A pumper was dispatched from the fire scene on George Street, but personnel at CGE said it was an internal matter. The pumper left the scene there shortly after. And there was a false alarm at a farm equipment dealer, which also drew people from firefighters from the scene on George Street, but that turned out to be nothing. Again, recapping the top story of the hour, a major blaze in downtown Peterborough affecting the United Cigar Store, the European Delicatessen, and Charlotte Jewelers. No serious injuries, and traffic is restricted in the area.
4: It's 11 minutes before 8, 7:49. Bob Rudd standing. Let's just hang on here. Bob Rudd is standing by with an update on the fire. Bob, before we get to the Commodores here, what's happening?
2: Right, we have Mike McVeigh at the fire scene on George Street. This is opposite Peterborough Square, and the fire was concentrated through the night at the European Delicatessen. Mike, I imagine that a lot of people will face barricades downtown, is that right?
3: I imagine traffic will be restricted for quite some time, as you've indicated, Bob. However, George Street will probably be blocked for the remainder of the day.
2: Now, with the Charlotte Street fire back December 18th, many people were attracted to the scene. That was a nighttime fire. The glow was in the sky. People were free from school and work to witness that fire. Right now, people are getting ready for work and for school. Do you think this will draw a large crowd?
3: Well, during the night, there weren't many people around. As the sun rises, Bob, more and more people are gathering at the scene. Police, however, had lots of opportunity to have the area cordoned off well in advance of the any public arriving. As the day progresses, I imagine more and more people will arrive.
2: Mike, what businesses are actually affected down on George Street?
3: At this moment, the European Deli appears totally gutted. The businesses on either side of the European Deli, which are the United Cigar Store and Charlotte Jewelers being a three-story structure, it appears to have suffered heavy smoke and water damage as well as the United Cigar Store. However, the fire appears to have been contained to those three buildings. To the north, the firemen are only concerned now about that one firewall. They're hoping that they can contain the fire at that firewall and keep the fire from spreading north. To the south, I don't think there's much of a problem. Firemen are not too concerned, and they're not concentrating any effort on that southerly building.
2: Okay, Mike, I'll let you get back to gathering details, and we'll hear from you again on the 8 o'clock report.
1: CHEX. 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

Annals of Music History. Here's one of those songs that is bittersweet. Billy Paul, Me, Mrs. Jones, you know that it's wrong, but you still feel for them too, the two characters in this song. Their love, they feel, to them is real. Me, Mrs. Jones, Billy Paul, your Kawartha Oldies.com, the fantastic Kawartha Time Machine.

This is Air Supply's first hit that did not chart in this country. Not until 1980's All Out of Love did Air Supply hit in Canada. But here they are with Lost in Love, your Kawartha Oldies.com.

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1: Most of Missouri is under a flash flood watch. The same holds true for Iowa, and flooding all over. In fact, portions of Indiana at one time yesterday were under a flash flood warning. But all of that seems of little importance once you take a look at the cloud cover photograph made earlier of the United States today. And I think you'll see that once again we've fallen to the prey of political dirty dealings. And right now you can see what I'm talking about. The higher-ups have removed the border between Indiana and Ohio, making it one giant state. Personally, I'm against it. I don't know what to do about it.
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2: Oh, the faucet started dripping in the kitchen.

0: And now, Time Machine.
1: The most famous mistake on the football field took place at the Rose Bowl in the year 1929. In the second quarter, with both teams scoreless, Roy Riegels of California was on the way to what he thought was a touchdown. The only problem was that he was running the wrong way. He was tackled a foot away from the goal line by a teammate. But on the next play, Georgia Tech blocked the California punt for a safety, and that turned out to be the margin of California's defeat. Roy Riegels spoke about the famous play.
2: We just changed goals. Georgia Tech made a wide end run to the left, and our captain, Irv Phillips, tackled him. The ball squirted out of Stumpy's hand, and I picked it up and started toward my own goal. In eluding tacklers, became confused and turned and ran the other way down the other end of the field and was chased by my teammate and all the Georgia Tech players. On the way down, I could hear my teammate Benny Lahm hollering at me to stop. I was going the wrong way, and I thought he was completely off his rocker. I slowed down, and he grabbed me by the shirt and tried to turn me around. And just about that time, I was hit by the whole Georgia Tech team, and I landed about 2 feet from the goal line. If I could have dug a hole in that turf, I'd have crawled in and covered myself up and not appeared again.
0: Time machine.

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1: We're at Crazy Joe's Drapery talking to Crazy Joe.
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1: That's terrific. Joe, are you as crazy as they say?
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1: I think you're crazy.
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These guys were a pop force in the 70s, from the mid-70s. Love Will Keep Us Together, the Neil Sedaka song, covered by the Captain and Tennille. 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

You know, sometimes we all need a break, and Bob Seger was at that point. At one point in his career, he stepped back for a few years, got away from it, cleared his head, cleared his mind, cleared the palate, and came back roaring. 1978, Seger and Still the Same on the Time Machine.

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Staple Singers were indeed a staple for soulful, good music. They gave us, at the very beginning, back in 71, Heavy Makes You Happy. Then Respect Yourself, I'll Take You There. Let's Do It Again, from back in 76. And this one never did chart in Toronto, but it should have. Such a

was the strangest thing you ever took to school for show and tell? I took my hamster once when I was in grade school in my lunchbox. And after that, my lunch always tasted kind of funny. Here's Ella Wilson and a one-hit wonder from back in 1974, Show and Tell, on your KawarthaOldies.com, the fantastic Kawartha Time Machine.

Well, the Eagles proved they could do it all. They could rock and roll. They could kick it up. Songs like Hotel California, Life in the Fast Lane, Take It Easy, their debut hit from back in 1972. Here's one from 1977. A New Kid in Town, Eagles, YorkaWorthaOldies.com.

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1: That'll be the day.
2: All right, watch this. Okay, people, and now when I give you the cue, I want the 700-foot mountain of whipped cream to roll into Lake Michigan, which has been drained and filled with hot chocolate. Then the Royal Canadian Air Force will fly overhead towing a 10-ton maraschino cherry, which will be dropped into the whipped cream to the cheering of 25,000 extras. All right, cue the mountain. Cue the Air Force. Cue the maraschino cherry. Okay, 25,000 cheering extras. Now, you want to try that on television?
1: Well...
2: You see, radio is a very special medium because it stretches the imagination.
1: Doesn't television stretch the imagination?
2: Up to 27 inches.

0: The Kawatha Time Machine remembers.
1: The city of Peterborough has produced more NHL prospects than any other, 127 in the past 30 years. Yet not until this year has the Liflock City hosted the Memorial Cup.
2: It means a great deal to our community from the point of view it gives us an economic boost after a real hard, dull winter. And in fact, it's going to give us national exposure and people will come to recognize what a great community we have.
1: And while there's no denying Peterborough has done itself proud by scoring the chance to host the national championship, for the Peets to win it would be by far the biggest score since Bob Atwell's cup-winning goal back in 1979.
3: We've got a team full of guys that work very well together, are very committed, and there's a lot of character and pride in that dressing room. And if we play as a group of 20 guys on the ice, then we'll be competitive and hopefully be successful.
1: McQueen meticulously prepared his Peets for the playoffs, and it paid off with an OHL championship. A triumph that could pay even bigger dividends this week.
4: Yeah, we just finished four rounds of playoffs, and every single round, the level of play and the level of intensity just rose, and now going to the Memorial Cup, it's got to rise again.
5: We learned to do all the little things, to do what it takes to win, and we're going to hopefully carry it over into the Memorial Cup, and hopefully we can win a few games at home.
1: Home ice has been the Peets' Achilles heel in the playoffs. Though the Peets upset Guelph 4-3, all three losses came at the Memorial Center. And because it's the city's first Memorial Cup, that pressure will grow even greater.
5: Pressure's always there, but we got a saying in the dressing room, is pressure is five kids and no jobs. So, we just go out there and, we just put everything in the back of our minds and just go out there and play the game.
1: Without any legitimate superstar, the Peets game is a team game. Five-player sets and stingy defense.
5: That's what we thrive on, just hard work, because we might not be the best skilled team in the league, but as long as we're working hard, coach is happy, everyone's happy, and the outcome comes to our advantage.
1: And as the underdog at the Memorial Cup, Peterborough's plan is to exploit any advantage it can. Rob Sinclair for Sportsline.
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Well, this is Air Supply Now, and a song that, well, is revered by Air Supply fans of the Australian group. This one never made the top 10, but still an oft-played radio song. Or maybe not. But we play it here, Making Love Out of Nothing at All.

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1: Ladies and gentlemen, tomorrow's headlines will be made here tonight. Around the world, this is news. From the motion picture capital of the world, Oldsmobile presents with pride the Academy of Motion Picture Arts and Sciences 26th Annual Academy Awards. This is the city called Hollywood, the heart of a community dedicated to the manufacture of dreams. And tonight is the night dreams come true for some of Hollywood's citizens. This is Movie Town's election night, the final game of the World Series, the running of the Derby, the Rose Bowl. This is Academy Awards night. The people who make your movies are gathered to honor the distinguished achievements of their own during the year just past. And through the wonders of television, you too are approaching the scene of the big payoff. This is Hollywood's glittering hour, and you, the audience who make it all possible, are welcome. You are in the Pantages Theater, a few steps from the corner of Hollywood and Vine. In a few moments, you will take a giant step across the continent to New York City, where more award winners of the past and some of tonight's nominees are gathering.
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Well, their lone claim to fame was this hit from back in 1968. 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

Now look here. I want that guitar to fall in on now. 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Oh yeah.

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It's right here, right now. It's time for the Sean Air 2 Hour radio show with a dash of Jill. And here we go. Isn't this great?

'cause I'm a country boy. 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Up city streets, down winding roads.

Alan Jackson, indeed a country boy. Country boy, country girl, stay tuned because we got lots of it between now and noon. And we'd like you to be with us all the way. If you can't, well, be here for part of it, okay? That's the deal we'll make right now because we got a lot of great oldies to bring to you and a lot of great memories right here, like this one, Johnny Lee, Looking for Love.

You talk about looking for love in all the wrong places. That was a great oldie. And I've come up with something new. I got wind of a Sugar Bush Bluegrass and Country Festival going to be held in this here area on August the 27th, 28th, and 29th. And it's about 25 miles north of Havelock. Well, you can get all sorts of information on, but I just got information on this one. And it's a whole weekend of bluegrass and country music. Russell DeCarl of Prairie Oyster is going to be there. And even our, I couldn't beat Jill to it. I couldn't beat Dash to it. She's holding up the poster. She knows all about it. And hopefully you will too and support this one. Okay. We'll let that one go. And we're not going to let this one go though. Today, Stonewall Jackson and me and you and a dog named Boo.

0: All right. Me and you and a dog named Boo. Why I like retirement. There are a number of little things about retirees. You know, like, when is a retiree's bedtime? 2 hours after falling asleep on the couch? And how many retirees does it take to change a light bulb? Only one, but it might take all day. Uh-huh. And why don't retirees mind being called seniors? Well, the term comes with a 10% discount. And among retirees, what is considered normal? That's my mistake. What is considered formal attire? Tied shoes. Okay, that's formal, not normal attire. Oh, dear. I'm in that. Oh, I don't want to get off on a funny today, because it just might. I won't be able to get to the end of the show. And we want to get there, too. This one will help us do that. Freddie Hart, bless his heart. And the Heartbeats are here. And guess what my hang-up is? Guess. Yeah, guess. Dash. My guess.
1: I'm just a silent observer, but I think that your hang-up is you.
0: Okay. Play it.

Oh, you just can't get that girl. Doesn't matter how you try. No siree. She's right on the bit. She's back home from a week's holidays, and she's all messed up. Physically, that is. Not mentally. But, you know, oh, dear. Here we are. I used to call this guy Freddie, what did I call him? There's a seniors moment for you live on the Sean Ayer Show with the Dasher Jill. Let's see. Harvey, no. Freddie, when I figure it out after we hear the song, I'll give it to you, okay? Here's Freddie Fender. And Before the Next Teardrop Falls.

I used to call him Harvey Hubcap or anything like that. That's what it is. And Anyway, we will stay away from that one. But we won't stay away from playing you this today. We hope that you enjoy it. It's going back to, well, way back to around 1965. The Beatles are here. And for Ma Belle Michelle.

Oh, dear, dear, dear, dear. I feel tired already. And what it is, we've only been here a very short time. But you know what? This kind of weather really gets to you, doesn't it? It really puts a damper on things. And especially that cloudy stuff. You know, the Toronto being the smokiest city in the world. You know, that's hard to believe. We were never credited with all that sort of thing before climate change, but it's happened now. Now, here's Roger Miller and King of the Road.

I kind of like this one. You know, the Darwins, we call them the Darwins. Those are the awards that are made and are bestowed honoring the least evolved amongst us. Okay. And here's the top winner this year. Well, I'll give it to you in just a little while. After we take a listen to John Conley. I like listening to John Conley. He always gives that music a bit of a twist. And he twists this one around called Miss Emily's Picture.

Did you like the way I said pick tour? Yes. An English teacher catches you on that all the time. You don't say pitcher. No, sorry. It's not a pitcher. It's a picture. Okay? You've got your little hint for today. Every time you think of putting a picture on the wall or drawing a picture, think of that. You got it from the Sean Ayre Show with a dash of Jill. And now, here's a song from yesteryear. The Singing Nun is here. Yes, she is. Habit and all. And Dominique.

it was quite a habit to tune in radio at one time, and you couldn't tune in radio without hearing from our friend, the Singing Nun. Here's Davy Gibbs. Locally, he was about in the class of, I would say, Joey Henderson and Jack Bailey and Stu McHugh. Davy Gibbs, here he is with Born to Cry.

And would you believe that just a little, well, a couple of days ago, when I was being, well, the blood letter was in to get a vial or two of blood from me, that she identified herself as one being from South Porcupine, which is about 7 miles from Timmins. Isn't that amazing? It's a small world. And she liked Al Martino, and she liked blue Spanish eyes. So I said, Kim, we're going to play Al Martino, and we're going to play Blue Spanish Eyes.

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They're just fantastic. They're great music makers. Their names, I don't know them all by, you know, individually, but collectively, they're known as South Mountain. And here they are to give you a great rendition of Mockingbird.

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I really do. What is the common term for someone who enjoys work and refuses to retire? Nuts. Why are retirees so slow to clean out the basement, attic, or garage? I've got the answer for you. They know that as soon as they do, one of their adult kids will want to store stuff in there. Uh-huh. So they don't do it. Oh, I'm so glad that you tuned us in here on Trent Radio today. It's so nice to be with you. And I know I like this tune by Johnny Cash. I don't like it, but I guess things happen that way.

0: I got time for, oh, by golly, three in a row. Here we come with our icon of Canadiana, Stompin' Tom himself, and himself with three songs that himself made famous.
1: It's Bud the Spud.

0: garden.
1: It wasn't so long ago that Jim Reeves was at the top of the country charts. Oh, and I can remember he really hit it big with this one. It's called He'll Have to Go.

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1: The Platters.
0: Oh, yes. The Platters. Is that? Yes. The Platters. Only you. Only you. The Platters.

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I'm telling you, where does the time go when you're having fun? I hope that you're having a good time taking a listen to the Sean Air 2-hour Saturday show with a dash of Jill through the facilities of Trent Radio right here at CFFFFM 92.7.

0: The Kawatha Time Machine remembers.
1: Keith Brown came up to us one day. He said, "How much would you guys charge to come down to my dealership? And we'll publicize the fact you're going to be there on a Saturday morning." And when we got down there, and George had a habit, he said, "Rural people are never on time." So he says, "We're not going to get there at 10 o'clock. We're going to get there about 10:15, 10:20, and come walking in." And the crowd, I just can't get over to this day. It was like Johnny Bauer or Henderson or Rocket Richard was coming to town or somebody. The crowd around that little dealership across from the Holiday Inn, we couldn't get to the cars. We had to make, you know, they had to make way because everybody wanted to see this Elwood Cranston. Brown was ecstatic, and we got into the cars. Remember, well, we went down through the O'Keane Road. People were out in front of their houses with these signs, "Go Elwood, go." I mean, it was just amazing that we got that kind of support. So that brought Elwood Cranston into the public era. We would hire ourselves out. And we didn't have to hire ourselves out. People

Oh, great tune. Great tune. And you talk about great tunes. Oh, dear. Here is Mo Bandy and Too Old to Die.

Talked to you just a while back about the Darwin Awards. They're the awards bestowed honoring the least evolved among us. Okay, here is the glorious winner this year. When his .38 caliber revolver failed to fire at his intended victim during a holdup in Long Beach, California, would-be robber James Elliott did something that can only inspire wonder. He peered down the barrel and tried the trigger again. And this time, it worked. He wins the Darwin for this year. Oh, dear. There are other attempts we'll tell you about along the way. But here we are with the only one. The only one that I remember is Whistling Jack Smith. I remember Whistling Jack because he didn't do anything else but whistle. And he only had one recording that I know of. And here it is. I Was Kaiser Bill's Batman.

This fella had more than one recording, but you know, it took him eons to get people to record his records and to record his compositions and then to let him do it himself. And look at him now. He's older than I am, and he's kind of still at it. Here's Willie Nelson and All of Me.

You know, in one of the recent shows, we had the opportunity to play Anne Murray and Teddy Bear's Picnic. I'll play a bit for you right now, okay?

Now, that's an infectious tune, isn't it? And that's what they were complaining about, because he said, every time I thought through it the rest of the day, even into the next day, Sunday, I was remembering Anne Marie's Teddy Bear's Picnic. And that's the kind of music you'll find right here on the Sean Ayre 2-hour show with a dash of Jill. Ah, here's my friend Graham Townsend fiddling around, and time for Ice on the Road.

Every time we're on the air, we always play an Elvis Presley tune, and that's why we're going to play this next song by Elvis Presley called Where No One Stands Alone.

You know, there's just some tunes that you listen to and you remember them the rest of your life. And this is one of the ones that was recorded eons ago, and it's still here. The Temptations and My Girl.

You talk about tunes that are here a long time. Bill Owens and the Buckaroos recorded a lot of them. And as a matter of fact, we're going to play one for you now called Open Up Your Heart.

I could sing it for you, but I don't want you to go away. I'd like you to stay tuned right here, okay? So I won't sing it for you. And here's a couple of those retiree things. Just, you know, what's the biggest advantage of going back to school as a retiree? If you cut classes, no one calls your parents. What do you do all week is the question. And the answer is Monday through Friday, nothing. Saturday and Sunday, I rest. Okay? That's what we do. Oh, I got the joke here by the okay, about I'll play that for you right after we play Don Gibson. And remember him, you'll remember him with these three songs right now.

was going to tell you a bit more of that story of the oatmeal, how it came into being, and especially how it relates to us here with Quaker Oats. And I want to tell you why it got to be Quaker Oats.

So he bought it, and he started to try to make it into something. So this guy, you see, made a pact with God that if his health was restored, he'd devote the rest of his life to raising money for Christian causes. Well, guess what? His health was restored, and Crowell became focused on raising as much money as possible, then donating 65% of it to all Christian charities. Now, ironically, there's little evidence to suggest that he ever gave any of his money to the Quakers, but he gave money away like crazy. And I don't think they're still doing that down at Quaker Oats. They want you to buy it and keep the money, of course, to make more Quaker Oats. And we'll get around to more of that story later on as we take a listen to Myrna Loy. I wish I could fall in love today.

Well, earlier on, we were talking about tunes that stuck with you. And this is one of the ones that kind of stuck with me day after day after day. And I mean for about good 5 or 6 days after we played it on one of the shows. It was Willie Nelson's "Please Don't Talk About Me When I'm Gone."

0: car.
1: Okay. We heard about that bit there. Please don't talk about me when I'm gone. That's the theme song for Washboard Hank, who's next on the show here. And great tune by Washboard called 100 Acre Farm.

dear, oh dear, oh dear. Where are we going now? Ah, my friend Frank Mills from Vermont. He at one time had a big home in Bermuda. Oh, he was cashing in on Crazy on a tune he wrote called Music Box Dancer. But he recorded others too, like this one. Think it'll bring you back a memory or two? When you and I were young, Maggie.

Okay, got this little bit of an old joke for you. Just before the funeral services, the undertaker came up to the very elderly widow and asked, "How old was your husband?" 98, she replied. 2 years older than me. "So you're 96? The undertaker commented, and she responded, "Hardly worth going home for, is it?" Okay, we're on the way to going home here in the Wired Woodshed. No, not the Wired Woodshed. No. The Show and Air Show with the Dasher Jill as we continue with the Judds, Winona and Naomi and Grandpa.

Grandpa. Yeah, I feel more like that every day. However, we get along here as best we can, thanks to you and, of course, Trent Radio, too. I knew this fellow when he was in his heyday here in Kawartha country. His name was Father Heffernan, Father Bernie Heffernan, and he recorded his one and only fiddle tune before he went to the great cathedral in the sky. Here it is, Rubber Dolly.

no matter what you say, it's a lot of fun listening to the music of yesterday and recalling all your old favorites, like this one by the Four Preps. I was a big man yesterday, but boy, you ought to see me now.

just about the end of things. And thank goodness, because we've got more to bring your way next Saturday at 10 o'clock. And we're looking forward to that as we play Herb Alpert's great tune, A Taste of Honey.

0: And that's it for today. Yes, that's it for the wonderful Sean Air two-hour show with a dash of Jill through the facilities of Trent Radio.
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1: Hello, my name is Bruce Anderson, and for many years, I had the honor of serving as a colleague and radio news presenter on Chex 980 AM radio for Del Query, the late Peterborough broadcaster host and the musician so revered for his sparkling personality, his soothing voice, and his community service. For many years, just prior to 9 a.m. during his weekday morning show, Del would recite poetic readings entitled, "Yet Ever So Humble, There's No Place Like Home." The series was produced in association with Comstock Funeral Home. A selection of these daily devotions have been preserved and recently restored. It's my pleasure, therefore, each Sunday morning at this time, to introduce the late Del Query as he presents what was and remains a shining example of our region's proud broadcast history. This is Be It Ever So Humble, There's No Place Like Home with Del Query.
2: If I had the power to turn back the clock, go back to that house at the end of the block. The house that was home when I was a kid. I know that I'd love it more now than I did. If I could be back there at my mother's knee and hear once again all the things she told me, I'd listen as I never listened before. For she knew so well just what life had in store. And all the advice that my dad used to give. His voice, I'll remember as long as I live. But it didn't seem really important then. What I'd give to live it all over again. And what I would give for the chance I once had to do so much more for my mother and dad. To give them more joy and a little less pain. A little more sunshine. A little less rain. But the years roll on, and we cannot go back. Whether we were born in a mansion or shack. But we can start right now, in the hour that's right here, to do something more for the ones we hold dear. And since time in its flight is traveling so fast, let's not spend it regretting that which is past. But let's make tomorrow a happier day by doing our good unto others today.
0: The Kawatha Time Machine remembers.
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2: Good morning, and welcome to Tweed's Turntable on the Kawatha Time Machine with your host, John Patton. But my friends, call me Tweed. Remember, Tweed is never out of style. I'm going to turn back the hands of time for 55 minutes today as we start today's show with Doctor, My Eyes from 1972, written and performed by Jackson Browne and included on his debut album, Jackson Browne. Doctor, My Eyes was a statement of a man who had stoically endured life's hardships, but having done so, now worried he had been rendered unable to feel anything. It still wasn't an optimistic song, but the unhappy ending had been rendered ambiguous.

Pistol Packin' Mama is a hillbilly honky-tonk record released at the height of World War II, written by Al Dexter in 1942. Although Billboard did not publish its first folk hillbilly chart until 1944, Pistol Packin' Mama became the first hillbilly record to reach number one on the national best-selling retail charts. Bing Crosby, always a major fan of hillbilly music, was finally able to record a cover version with the Andrews Sisters. The NBC network banned Bing's version because of the line, "Drinking beer in a cabaret." The lyrics had to be changed to "singing songs in a cabaret" before it could air.

0: I see you every night, Bing, and I'll woo you every day. 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
1: Hold Me, Thrill Me, Kiss Me was originally performed by Karen Chandler in 1952. This is Mel Carter from 1965 with a cover version of the song.

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0: It was Jesus Christ our Lord.
1: From 1958, that was Johnny Cash with It Was Jesus. This is Canadian Anne Murray with A Little Good News, and it was Anne Murray's seventh number one hit on the Billboard country charts. In the song, the narrator expresses despair over all the violence and suffering she reads about in the newspapers and witnesses on TV news coverage, and notes how wonderful it would be for just one day. The newspapers and television news anchors had nothing to report because they had nothing bad to say.

0: Good morning, everyone. You're listening to John Patton on Tweed's Turntable. This is John Lester, host of Classic Country Sunday. It's heard right here on your KawarthaOldies.com, Sunday afternoons from 2 to 6. We feature 4 hours of the best in true traditional country music. I'll be looking for you Sunday afternoons at 2 p.m. But right now, let's go back to Tweed's Turntable. After all, you never know what he's going to do.
1: You are so right, John. You never know what I'm going to do. This is our very own Classic Country Sunday host, John Lester, with Our Lovin' Place.

I'd like to give a warm Peterborough welcome to all my listeners, both here and around the world, listening to me on the Kawartha Time Machine. Well, this summer I undertook a small project. My deck needs some repairs, so I'm replacing some boards on it, and that process has taken just a little bit longer than I had planned on, but it'll be good when it's all said and done. Don't forget to check out tweedsturntable.com, where you can see a picture of Tweed's turntable ball caps. If you're interested, you can send me an email, I'll send you the particulars, and you can have your very own ball cap. Next week, I've got a special show lined up, so make sure you tune in, 9.05 a.m. Sunday morning, for the show. The Tragically Hip reached number one on the RPM Canadian content chart with New Orleans Is Sinkin'. It's also one of the band's signature songs and still receives consistent airplay in Canada.

Written in 1898, Whitening Express is a traditional Appalachian country ballad that gained widespread fame when the Everly Brothers recorded for their acclaimed album in 1958, Songs Our Daddy Taught Us.

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1: My mom always said, you never know what you're going to get.

That was I'm a Roadrunner by Junior Walker and the All-Stars, and it was the title track of their successful 1966 album, Roadrunner. The pictorial single sleeve used is a running bird similar to the Roadrunner cartoon character. Dr. Lawyer Indian Chief was first published in 1945 with music by Hoagy Carmichael and lyrics by Paul Francis Webster. The title and lyrics are a play on the popular countering game, Tinker Tailor. This is Betty Hutton with her version reaching number one on the charts.

This week's special request on the turntable was sent in by Bill, and it's for Lola by the Kinks from their 1970 album, Lola vs. Power Man and Money Gurned. The song details a romantic encounter in a Soho bar between a young man and Lola, who is possibly a trans woman or a crossdresser. In the song, the narrator describes his confusion towards Lola, who walked like a woman but talked like a man, yet he remains infatuated with her. Ray Davies has claimed that he was inspired to write Lola after Kinks manager Robert Weiss spent a night in Paris dancing with a crossdresser. Davies said the incident in his apartment. Robert had been dancing with this black woman, and he said, "I'm really into a thing here, and it was okay until we left at 6 in the morning. And then I said, 'Have you seen the stubble?' He said, 'Yeah,' but he was too drunk to care, I think."

Don't touch that mouse. 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This is Stompin' Tom Connors with A Real Canadian Girl.

Recorded in 1968 by Tammy Wynette, this is D-I-V-O-R-C-E, earning her a Grammy nomination for Best Country Vocal Performance by a Female. It's a woman's perspective on the impending collapse of her marriage. The song's title is an old parenting trick of spelling out words mothers and fathers in the hopes of their young children will not understand, the children not yet being able to spell or comprehend the word's meaning.

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1: Written in 1945, that was Patti Page with her 1951 recording of Detour, There's a Muddy Road Ahead.
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3: Is it a rocket?
4: But you can't see it. Not until you get into that tub.
3: It's a horse.
4: It is not. It's Mr. Bubble, and he'll get you so clean your mother won't know you. Where is he, the little rascal? What are you doing in Hubert's tub? Oh, you're a nuisance. Now, Hubert, I expect to find you in that tub with Mr. Bubble.
3: Madam, how do you do?
4: A man! There's a man in the bathtub,
3: The background, that's me.
4: Oh, the little scamp, was that him? It was you, Hubert. And you're so clean, your mother won't know you. Come now, it's bedtime.
5: Yes, Mr. Bubble gets you so clean, your mother won't know you. Tell her it leaves no bathtub ring. She'll like that.
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I'd love to hear from you. 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The last song for today is Surfin' USA by the Beach Boys from 1963.

That concludes Tweed's Turntable for today. You've been listening to the fantastic Kawartha Time Machine with your host, John Patton. But my friends, call me Tweed. I hope you enjoyed today's show. Thank you for spending your time with me this morning. Be sure to tune in next Sunday morning, 9:05 a.m. Eastern, for a special show that I have planned for you. So have yourself a great Sunday.

very good day to you. Welcome along. It is Solid Gold 60s. Jeff Dorsett in the deck chair for the next 60 minutes. Start off in the usual way there. Ain't Nothing But a House Party, the wonderful Showstoppers, and then a demo that was done by the Swinging Blue Jeans of You're No Good. All instrumental. Don't get that very often. Right, what do we got? We've got a double decker involving the Yardbirds. Got a request especially for Kevin McCabe in Northern Ireland. He wanted something by the Seekers. We'll get that on. James Eaton, Thunder from Down Under, wanted to go with 5x4, Rolling Stones and Beatles back-to-back. But the Beatles track is a bit unusual. It's a classical version done by George Martin across This Boy. So more about that later. Interview with the late, great Duke Fakir Abdul for the Four Tops. And Richard Horton talking about his book on Jimi Hendrix. And if you want to get in touch, please do so. The email is the easiest route. It's chunkyjeff@gmail.com. chunkyjeff@gmail.com. Hi to Hazel as well in South Africa. A little minx there. And we're on WhatsApp as well if you want to get in touch. 077 844 89469. Right, now here's a guy who can count.

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1: This is where I want you to get involved in Best of British. 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It is in the 60s, and I want you to get involved. 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Anything from the 60s. It could be a song. It could be a solo artist. It could be a solo artist, or it could be a group, of course. Any which way you want to cut it, chunkyjeff@gmail.com. We've never done these people, so we desperately want to do them. Written by Graham Goldman. It was a smash song for the Yardbirds.

That's two songs that deserve to be Best of British. We went with the wonderful Yardbirds there and For Your Love, and then the Spencer Davis Group and Gimme Some Lovin'. It doesn't have to be with a double-decker, the same artist. It could be just two songs that fit well together, and I thought they did it as well. Now, that leads us into something else, because a few weeks back, I played Dimples by the Spencer Davis Group. We just heard them there, wonderful voice of Steve Winwood. But, of course, it was also done by the Animals, as requested by Big Al. Alan Weber, especially for you, off that wonderful album by the Animals, the best of. Go with this. John Lee Hooker wrote it. Animals, what a voice, Eric Burton.

wonderful. Love that voice of Eric Burdon there, and the Animals are doing John Lee Hooker's terrific song, Dimples, especially for Alan Weber. Right, another request here. Kevin McCabe in Northern Ireland. Big fan of the Seekers. So I'll tell you what, think I'll give you this one, Kevin.

0: especially for Kevin, Kevin McCabe there in Northern Ireland. Hope you enjoyed that, Kevin.
1: Premiership Pop Quiz. Now, here's Jeff Dorsett.
0: So, just said something by Keith West. Three questions for you. Give the answers in about 30 minutes time. First one up is a lyric. I want to know the artist and the song. This is the line I'm giving you. I turn my collar to the cold and damp. I turn my collar to the cold and damp. Who is it? What is it? Question number two. After years of no new releases, name the song in 1969 which Johnny Cash back on the charts. 1969, what was the song that brought Johnny Cash back on the charts after an absence of several years? And question number three, you've got a three-way chance on this one. Norwegian Wood is off which Beatles album? Is it off A Hard Day's Night, Rubber Soul or Beatles for Sale? So what's it off? Norwegian Wood, which of the three albums? Hard Day's Night, Rubber Soul or Beatles for Sale? Now for years I thought this was actually called Grocer Jack, but obviously not. This guy was lead voice in a band called Tomorrow. He's Keith West.

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1: Yeah, what we've got here is what we call 5x4, Beatles and Stones coming back to back. The first track is going to be something a little bit different here, as selected by James Eaton, Thunder from Down Under. He wants a different version of This Boy. It's a really classical thing that George Martin did here. So this is the first one up here on 5x4, Beatles and Stones back to back.

So the next song we're going to be playing is from a Rolling Stones second album. It's called Tell Me You're Coming Back Here. 5x4 on the way for James Eaton.

0: Those first two albums of R&B tracks were absolutely brilliant by the Rolling Stones. That's Tell Me You're Coming Back. And if you've got a favourite Beatles Stones track, all you've got to do, drop me an email to chunkyjeff@gmail.com. chunkyjeff@gmail.com. Could be an album track, could be a B-side, any which way you want to cut it, and I'm glad to do it for you. So we had This Boy Classical, and then we went with the Rolling Stones and Tell Me.
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2: Right, now this is where we give you a backstory to a particular hit. And this turned out to be a one-hit wonder in the end in 68. The Flirtations and Nothing But a Heartache. They're a female trio from South Carolina. Came to the UK and got working with Wayne Bickerton. He was really around doing things for the Rubettes later on. And, of course, he wrote Sugar Baby Love. But Flirtations signed to D-Ram Records because of Wayne. The song was featured in an advert for KFC. Soft and Full Things are available. Wayne also co-wrote with Tony Waddington. This Pain put on the Rubettes, or the pair put on the Rubettes, went to the charts number one in 74. The session musicians on this, I'll tell you what, they were a list. Big Jim Sullivan, Herbie Flowers, yes, Ronnie Varell on drums. It's got a strong Motown feel to it, hasn't it, here? We will go with the Flirtations and Nothing But a Heartache.

got Motown written all over it. But it wasn't, of course, on Motown. It was on DRAM. Terrific stuff there. The Flirtations and Nothing But a Heartache. Interviews coming up shortly with late departed Abdul Duke Fakir from the Four Tops. And we're going to be talking with Richard Houghton about Jimi Hendrix. But before we get here, I'm going to play you something that was a big smash on pirate radio. It didn't really cross over into the national charts, but it's really an emotional song by the Crying Shames. Listen to this.

such a wonderful song, Please Stay, as done there by The Crying Shames. Now, this song has been reissued several times. It's been done by lots of different people, including the Jeff Beck Band with Rod Stewart out front. But to me, this is the best version. Tim Rose doing Morning Dew.

0: What a vocal that is. Tim Rose doing Morning Dew, playing right here on Solid Gold 60s. And if you want to get any time, you can do. It's easy. ChunkyJeff@gmail.com. Right, just ahead of an interview with the late, great Abdul Fakir. Give you the answer to the quiz. These are the three answers that you needed. First one up was a lyric. I want to know the artist and the song. The line I gave you, I turn my collar to the cold and damp. Who is it? What is it? It's Simon and Garfunkel doing Sound of Silence. Question number two. After many years of no new releases, name the song in 1969 which brought Johnny Cash back onto the charts. The song was A Boy Named Sue. And question number three, a three-way chance on this one. Norwegian Wood is off which Beatles album? Is it off A Hard Day's Night, Rubber Soul, or Beatles for Sale? The answer, Norwegian Wood is off Rubber Soul. So if you got that, give yourselves a nice little pat on the back. Right, interview with Duke Fakir. We're talking very much about teamwork and really the in and out at Motown. The Four Tops weren't just a group, were they? They were like a band of brothers.
1: Yes, we were. And we stayed that way, you know, as long as we were together for 44 wonderful years. But when we got together, we just felt something beautiful. We knew right away, and we all had different things in mind for our future. I gave up a college scholarship, you know, that I was preparing to go to college with. But once we put our voices together, it was life-changing immediately. We knew that this is what we should be doing, because we all had, even though we were street guys, but we were also school kids.
0: Yeah.
1: And we had sang in many groups around Detroit. It was like, you know, everywhere you went, every little corner, you know, there would be some guys singing. You would just join in and say, oh, yeah, y'all sound good. Let's sing, blah, blah, blah. So we did that all everywhere we went, and each one of us had sung in many groups. So we knew what a good group or, you know, good sounding group, a good feeling group was like. And once we put our voices together, we knew, we all knew that instant that this is something special. This is something we can bet on.
0: Yeah.
1: So we put our lives together and bet on it. And

0: That's the title, I'm in a Different World, written by Holland Dozier and Holland, especially for Levi Stubbs and the Four Tops. And it was wonderful talking to Abdul a few years ago now. Second of our interviews, this is the author, Richard Horton. Richard's great. He writes so many books. He puts so many things out. And here he is talking very much about Jimi Hendrix and burning of guitars and destroying them. Here he goes.
1: I want to talk just a fraction, Richard, about the difference between him and Pete Townshend. Because in Pete Townshend's case, people often say, and I don't know how true this is, that Pete would smash up a guitar, but then a guitar tech would take that and piece it back together again, and it gets smashed up the next night. Now, I don't know how true that is, but in Jimmy's case, how did he get away with the expense that you would have had for smashing the thing up, setting it on fire? You couldn't play that again. I mean, there's no way. And then wrecking speakers as well. So did he ever make any money out of these gigs?
2: I don't think he made money in his lifetime. He certainly didn't see a lot of money. But don't forget, after Monterey, when he started playing the circuit in the US, he was playing pretty big arenas, 5,000, 6,000, 10,000. But the story is, and I haven't covered this in the book, I didn't get to talk to these people for reasons that will become evident perhaps. The story is that his management was either connected to the mafia or was controlled by the mafia, and that they actually took the door money at gigs. So they were taking suitcases full of cash away from venues, and Jimmy saw very little of it. So it was in their interest to make sure he was equipped with instruments so he could carry on playing, but I don't think he necessarily was paying for them himself and wasn't necessarily in a position to pick and choose.

0: And that is the way to finish, isn't it? Nut Rocker, as done by Pete Bumble, and the Stingers on Solid Gold 60s. Keep the requests coming in. 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Stay safe, stay well, whatever you do, look after one another.
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7: What message would you like to send to the out-of-town team?
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13: It's the dude that thinks he's in the 70s.
14: Can you dig it?
13: Jeff Dawson, Supersonic 70s. 70s.

Hello, welcome along. It is Supersonic 70s. I'm Jeff Dorsey, going to be in the deck chair for the next 60 minutes. Open up with the Police there. Yeah, Sting out front there. And then Nazareth. Yeah, Scotland's finest there and Bad, Bad Boy. So what do we got? We've got a double diamond, as in double diamond. With Neil Diamond there. We've got a glam rock hit for T-Rex. Story on the song comes from Genesis. Classic album is David Bowie. Pilot are on as well. And the best of British going to be Steeler's Wheel. A couple of interviews. Chris Amu, the late Chris Amu, as we call him now, sadly. Real Thing. Yes, we're going to be talking Real Thing and the things they've done. And Alan Clark talking about a hit that he wrote in the 70s for the Hollies. And if you want to get in touch, please do so. The email is, as always, chunkyjeff@gmail.com. You can get me on chunkygeoff@gmail.com. Or you can get me on WhatsApp, 077-844-89469. Right, when's Tom Robinson when you need him?

Never Takes. What a shout out that is. 2468 Motorway, the wonderful Tom Robinson Band. Right, Curtis Mayfield is just around the corner. Now, there's a quick story on the next track. Turned out to be a one-hit wonder in the end. Fleetwood Mac, in the middle of the 70s, before they got to Rumours with Nixon and Buckingham, they actually put a band together because they'd had all sort of hiatus and people had left, departed, divorces was going on there. And they put out a band that they called Fleetwood Mac. Now, they weren't. And they got bombarded with bottles and all kinds of things because people had paid good money for the tickets. And it wasn't the real McCoy. I think Bob Weir was part of it there. Anyway, they changed their name, moved it over to Stretch, and managed to have a hit with it.

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1: Now, the idea here is to wave the flag for British music. The Americans do it all the time, don't they just? But I'll tell you what, we've got equally great music here in the UK. So what I want you to do is think of a song or think of an artist. It could be one, could be two, could be three. Anything as long as it's in the 70s, and I will do it for you there. Mark it best of British. 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And I will gladly do it for you. Or get it on WhatsApp, 077-844-89469. Mark it best of British. Be proud. Wave the flag. Right, today's on Supersonic 70s from Reservoir Dogs. This, Steeler's Wheel, is best of British.

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0: Right, just ahead of a double-decker involving Neil Diamond, but before we get there, these are the questions. Give the answers in about 30 minutes' time. Question number one. When I was young, this is a lyric, I want to know the artist and the song. When I was young, it seemed life was so wonderful. When I was young, it seemed life was so wonderful. Who is it? What is it? Question number two. Wednesday Week and My Perfect Cousin, both hits for whom? Wednesday Week and My Perfect Cousin, both hits for whom? And question number three, you've got a three-way chance on this one. Fool to Cry was off which Rolling Stones album? Was it A, Black and Blue, B, Some Girls, C, Emotional Rescue? So Fool to Cry was off which Stones album? Was it Black and Blue, Some Girls, or Emotional Rescue? Now, I was on a plane recently, name dropping here, on my way to Thailand and Pattaya, and saw a wonderful movie, Song Sung Blue it was called, life story of the wonderful Neil Diamond talking about his life, and Hugh Jackman played a great part in this. So let's give you a double decker involving Neil Diamond.

0: That's the double decker involving the wonderful Neil Diamond, singer-songwriter, terrific. Gotcha. I Am, I Said, and before that, Crackling Rosie. And if you want to pick out a double decker, two songs connected, doesn't have to be with the same artist. It could be two of the same songwriter, two involving a word, any which way you want to cut it, and send it to chunkyjeff@gmail.com. Right, listen up, Leslie Ann, it's for you.
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0: Right, now, especially for the lady, Leslie Ann, in Bexhill-on-Sea, said one of her favourite people from the 70s. I think she had a poster on her wall, but anyway, any which way you want to cut it, this is especially for you. T-Rex, one of the songs that doesn't get played enough there. Everybody seems to play Children of Revolution or Get It On. I thought we'd go with this one, especially for you, Leslie Ann. Thanks for your message.

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2: Now, this is where we give you a backstory to a particular hit, and these guys, Genesis, terrific stuff there. 1978, we're going to be going to for Follow You and Follow Me, number 7 in the UK for an album, and then there were 3. Lyrics by Mike Rutherford. He worked out in a studio jam session this. It's all about being utterly infatuated by a girl and asking if she'll always be by your side. It was the first hit for Genesis in America. They've been a cult band for years, but some fans didn't like the pop stuff that they were going to churn out. Mike Rutherford, Tony Banks wrote most of the album. Post Peter Gabriel, he'd left the band by this time, and this track was the first single from the album, and then there were 3, and it marked a departure from the previous sound that proved they could survive and flourish without Peter Gabriel.

0: Scotland's finest, the wonderful Pilot there, led by David Paton, and that was Magic. Right, just in ahead of an interview with The Real Thing, before we get there, let's give you the answer to the quiz. Hopefully you got 3 out of 3. Question number one was this. It was a lyric. I want to know the artist and the song. When I was young, it seemed life was so wonderful. Who is it? What is it? It's Supertramp doing The Logical Song. Question number two. If I mention the songs Wednesday Week and My Perfect Cousin, both hits for whom? Ireland's finest, they are the Undertones. And question number three, you had a three-way chance on this one. Fool to Cry was off which Rolling Stones album? Was it A, Black and Blue, B, Some Girls, C, Emotional Rescue? The answer, A, Black and Blue. So if you got that and the Undertones for My Perfect Cousin and the Logical Song, Supertramp for the lyric, give yourselves a nice little pat on the back. Okay, interview time. I wanted to find out the inspiration to forming The Real Thing. Here's Chris Amu. When you were growing up in Liverpool, who were your inspirations? Who did you look upon and think to yourself, you know, I want to be in the music industry?
1: Right, all the sort of the American soul bands, like the Temptations, the OJs, all them type of bands. Basically, Jeff, bands that looked like we did.
0: Yeah.
1: You know, sort of all the black American sort of soul bands. And also my brother Eddie, who was in another band at the time called The Chants,
0: yeah,
1: who were a lot older than us, but they had made a good career out of being, you know, in a vocal group on stage. And so we knew it could be done by looking at them. And, yeah, we decided at a very young age that that's what we wanted to do. So we'd sit in our living room every evening for about 2 years, just singing along with the Temptations and the OJs and all them type of bands, and learning how to harmonise. And that's how it all came about.

0: including that one. Can't get by without you. You Can Hear Everything, of course, made number one. I thought that would do as well, but that stalled at two. Right, second of our interviews here on Supersonic 70s. Hollies were huge in the 60s, but they also had hits in the 70s, Air That I Breathe being one. But we're going to be talking here with Alan Clark very much about Long Call Woman in a Black Dress.
1: I was going to open, Alan, by playing Long Call Woman in a Black Dress, because a few years ago, we had Roger Cook on the show, and he was telling me how much he enjoyed the session, and you opening up with that guitar bit to Long Call Woman.
2: That's right, yeah. Well, it just came to me, you know, it was off the top of my head.
1: Yeah.
2: So it fitted quite nicely into it, you know. And what a great record to have a hit with, you know.
1: Fabulous. I think it's your biggest hit in America. I know it made number two in Billboard, and I know it sold 1.5 million over there. But of course, it sold more worldwide. But I think it was the biggest song you had in America.
2: It was, yeah. I mean, it was rock and roll, so it went straight to the heart, you know, of the people over there. It was one of those strange things where you record a song which was just going to be a single for an album, and then actually leaving the group and then being rung up 3 weeks later from a publisher saying, "Can we publish your song, Long Call Woman?" And me asking this, well, why, I said. And he says, well, it's racing up the charts, and it looks like it might be number one.
1: Oh, wow.
2: That was a very strange time, that was.

0: What a riff that's got, isn't it? Long Paul Woman in a Black Dress, the wonderful Hollies.
1: On Supersonic 70s, it's the classic album of the week.
0: Right, and this is the one that we're going to go out with from 1971, the album. You're going to like this one, Leslie Ann, as well, from a classic album, Hunky Dory, in 1971. This is David Bowie, the Thin White Duke. He is Changes.

0: And that's the one that's going to close it for us there, from Hunky Dory, our classic album from 71. And we played you Changes. So keep the requests coming in, especially for Best of British. Nominate a song or an artist. It could be a solo artist or a group. 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Or you can do it on WhatsApp 077-844-89469. So whatever you do, stay safe, stay well. Catch you next time for more Supersonic 70s. And look after one another.
1: Jeff Dawson, Supersonic 70s.
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8: In the opinion of many, the best British pop singer ever. 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Here's Dusty Springfield.

But she always seems to get that credit card anyway. Star time on the Paul Tremblay Show. The year was 1960. JFK had just gotten into the White House. Chubby Checker had us all do the twist. And four lads from Liverpool formed, probably the most influential rock and roll band in all of music history.

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1: New Aroma Roast Sanka, the best of the coffee bean. 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Starring Danny Thomas. Also starring Marjorie Lord as his wife, Rusty Hamer as their son, and Angela Cartwright as their daughter.

for psychedelic sound from the 60s. That's Strawberry Alarm Clock on your Paul Tremblay Show with incense and peppermints. Well, if you ask me what the world needs now is a great mystery oldie. I think I've got one for you. What song has this lyric? Our love is a flame burning within. Think you know? I'll play it for you next hour.

Martha and the Vandellas, we're having somewhat of a heat wave here in L.A. Do you know, it's not just the heat, it's the humidity. And the combination of the two is, wow, it's a real deodorant tester. It certainly is. If you don't believe me, just hop on the subway. Star Set 2 this hour features 1997 Rock and Roll Hall of Famers, The Rascals.

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3: Hello. Welcome to Mutual of Omaha's Wild Kingdom. For centuries, Africans and Asians have believed that the rhinoceros horn is a powerful antidote against poisons. Many of them still believe that legend, as many North Americans believe in legends about owls. They believe, for example, that the call or the hoot of an owl is an ill omen. And they also believe that because owls face you and watch you and will turn their head when you move around them, that if you go clear around them, you can cause them to wring their own neck. Here's an American great horned owl. Let's see. They turn their head because they can't turn their eyes. Now, watch closely. That's the action that most people have missed, the fact that they will turn their head back again very quickly. Yet many people still believe the legend.

That's four in a row on your Paul Tremblay show because I got a note from a listener who says, why don't you shut up and play some more music? Glad to do it. Here's Donovan.

When it comes to slow jams, this one absolutely knocks me out. It was recorded in 1973 here in L.A. at Village Recorders by a group called Bloodstone. A little picture of that next to the word smooth in the day.

Records Natural High on your GoWorldTheOldies.com, where last hour I asked you what song has this lyric: "Our love is a flame burning within." It's Susie and Chris with Stumbling In. I love

Paul Pohl on the Way Back Playback, where it starts. I'm for the first time this hour. Out on the dance floor, the Sunshine Band rules. KC put them together like that because he's no fool. He's your boogeyman. Count him in.

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1: Have you seen Patsy around? Oh, great. Thanks a lot. I'll see you, Patsy.

0: thought you'd never get here.
1: What's up? I got the message.
0: Not now, later.
2: Right now, Ralph Mouse's gonna show us his hickey.
1: Huh?
2: Come on.
1: Where'd you get it?
3: Hey.
2: Let's see it.
1: Wow, look at that. Doesn't look like a hickey.
2: Of course it doesn't look like a hickey. You can't walk around with teeth marks on your neck. Suppose your old man sees them. Don't you know anything?
4: Ralph. Hey, Ralph.
2: Come on outside. I got something to show you.
1: What?
2: Come on.
1: Eye of the Jury by Mickey Spillane.
0: Yeah, I bought it for you. You owe me 25 cents.
1: Why'd you buy it for me?
0: You'll need it for Mary Lou Milligan. I fixed you up with her.
1: You did what?
0: You said you liked her.
1: Did Mary Lou say she wanted to go out with me?
0: Yeah, so I took the opportunity and I told Mary Lou all about you.
5: Hey.
0: Get off my car, huh?
1: Ow!
0: Just waxed it. Wow, Mary Lou's the sexiest Bridget Bardot.
1: I know. I know a lot about her. I sit right behind her in English.
0: Yeah, but there's things you probably don't know about her from English.
1: Like what?
0: Like she's kind of got a reputation.
1: Mary Lou?
0: She once even dated a sailor.
1: Did she ever, go out with you?
0: Are you kidding me?
1: She did?
0: Are you kidding me?
1: I don't know. Am I kidding you?
0: Well, if you don't believe me, we can just forget about
1: it. Keep your shirt on.
0: Okay. Well, we better get in because she should be there any minute. You know, I'm trying to develop a DA, but my mother wants me to get a crew cut.
1: My brother once had a crew cut.
0: I know. It looked like the crew bailed out.
1: Listen, what'd you tell Mary Lou about me anyway?
0: I told her you were, mature and worldly.
1: Well, I hope you didn't overdo it.
0: I had to.
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1: And now, folks, another episode in our frivolous fantasy of the fabulous Farkle family with Fred Farmer as Farkle, Farmer Farkle, Francis Vogel as Fanny Farkle, Fritz Fingle as Mark Farkle, and featuring America's own Billy Box as Ferd Burfel, and me, Ferd, Frangle, Fern Frankle as Farkle Prankle. This week's chapter is entitled The Visit from the Police.
2: Ferd, good friend and trusted neighbor, there was a sneak thief in the neighborhood last night.
3: Frank's right, Ferd.
4: I heard, Fanny.
3: Ferd heard, Frank.
2: I heard, Ferd heard, Fanny. Well, Frank Farkle here.
5: I'm Officer Phil McCarkle.
2: Phil McCarkle.
5: Frank Farkle?
2: Yes, welcome in the house, Phil. Officer McCarkle, like you meet the family. That's Fanny Farkle, Fanny Farkle, Phil McCarkle. There's Mark and Sparkle Farkle, twins Simon and Gar Farkle, and her, Flicker Farkle. Farkles, Phil McCarkle.
3: And this is our good friend and trusted neighbor, Ferd Burfel. Phil, Ferd, Ferd, Phil.
2: Yeah. What's up, Phil?
5: Well, we caught what we think is a sneak thief in the neighborhood.
2: That's
5: a desperate, wild-eyed, bugging-you-looking hoodlum. Is there something else? I'll bring him in for you. Come in here, you little devil. Come on in now. Get a hold of yourself. Get a hold of yourself. Yes, you have got a hold of yourself. All right, stand over there. Away from the plant. You might kill it. All right, now take your time.
6: Oh.
3: Hi.
5: Good. Well, what do you say?
3: Sit down. Children.
2: I'm sorry. Doesn't look like anybody we've ever seen. Sorry.
5: You're sorry?
2: No, I'm Frank.
5: Burfel?
2: Farkle.
7: Tune in next week, folks, when we'll hear Ferd Burfel say to Phil McCorkle,
8: "It's a mighty fine-looking thief you've got there, McForkle."
5: That's McCarkle.
8: I'm sorry.
5: No, you're Ferd.
2: I'm Frank Farkle.
3: I'm Fanny Farkle.
9: I'm Mark Farkle.
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12: I'm Simon Farkle.
13: I'm Gar Farkle.
12: Simon.
13: And Gar Farkle.
12: We're Farkles. 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
5: I think you all are.

0: Break, break, one niner. This is Tall Paul. I got the double clutch on out of here. Catch you next time on the way back.
1: Breaker 1-9, this here's a rubber duck. You got a copy on me, Big Ben, come on. Yeah, 10-4, Big Ben, for sure, for sure. By golly, it's clean clear to Flagtown, come on. Yeah, it's a big 10-4 there, Big Ben. Yeah, we definitely got the front door, good buddy. Mercy sakes alive, looks like we got us a convoy.
2: It was the dark of the moon on the 6th of June in a Kenworth pulling logs. Cab over Pete with a reefer on and a Jimmy hauling hogs. We is heading for Bear on I-10 about a mile out of Shaky Town. I says, Pigpen, this here's a rubber duck and I'm about to put the hammer down.

0: about 10-4, about 5 miles or so. 10, roger, them hogs is getting intense up here.
1: By the time we got into Tulsa Town, we had 85 trucks in all. But they's a roadblock up on the Cloverleaf, and them bears was wall to wall. Yeah, them smokies as thick as bugs on a bumper. They even had a bear in the air. I says, calling all trucks, this here's the duck. We about to go

0: Big Ben. 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You're still too close. Yeah, them hawks are starting to close up my sinuses. Mercy sakes, you better back off another 10.
1: Well, we rolled up Interstate 44 like a rocket sled on rails. We tore up all of our swindle sheets and left them setting on the scales. By the time we hit that shy town, them bears was getting smart. They'd brought up some reinforcements from the Illinois National Guard. There's armored cars and tanks and jeeps and rigs of every size. Yeah, them chicken coops was full of bears, and choppers filled the skies. Well, we shot the line, we went for broke, with 1,000 screaming trucks and 11 long-haired friends of Jesus in a chartreuse microbus.
0: Hey, rubber duck to a sodbuster. Come on there, yeah, 10-4 sodbuster. Listen, you want to put that microbus in behind that suicide jockey? Yeah, he's hauling dynamite, and he needs all the help he can get.
1: Well, we laid a strip for the Jersey Shore and prepared to cross the line. I could see the bridge was lined with bears, but it didn't have a doggone dime. I says, Pigpen, this here's a rubber duck. We just ain't going to pay no toll. So we crashed the gate doing 98. I says, let them truckers

Hi, everybody. This is John Lester, and I'd like to welcome you to another edition of Classic Country Sunday on the Kawartha Time Machine. It's a pleasure to have you riding along with us today for another afternoon of pure classic country. This week's My Favorite Four comes to us from Albert Mason from Mono Mills, Ontario. Our featured artist will be one of the true pioneers in country music, Wynn Stewart. And as usual, we'll also hear from some of the great local singers as well. So to get us started today, here's our own Bonita Mercer and Two Steppin' Out on Me.

They call her the Queen of Bluegrass, but she can master any song she puts her voice to. This is Rhonda Vincent and her brother Darren and Teardrops Over You.

It's time now for this week's double play. And that's when we play the same song back to back by two different artists. Now, today I've selected You've Never Been This Far Before. The song was written by Conway Twitty and originally released by him in 1973. First, we're going to hear a version by Carole Baker. She recorded the song in 1975 and took it to number one on the Canadian country charts. And it sure did become a song she was well known for. Then we'll hear it by master entertainer Johnny Russell. It's today's double play on Classic Country Sunday.

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My name is John Patton, but my friends call me Tweed, host of Tweed's Turntable, and I invite you to check out my show, Tweed's Turntable, Sunday mornings at 9:05 for 55 minutes of pop, gospel, country, jazz, and gosh knows what, from the 40s to the 70s, and it's all right here on YorkWorthOldies.com. 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Right now, let's get back for more classic country music with John Wester.

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She was known as the Singing Rage. This is one of the nicest ladies I've ever met, Miss Patti Page.

The time has come for our first Country Six Pack on today's show, and that will feature the music of Kim Walters, George Strait, Paul Evans, Dick Dale and Ava Barber, Rod Nyman, and Ivan and Vivian Hicks.

0: Each week at about this time, we try to bring you a little country comedy. And today we go to the live stage show of the great Mel Tillis and the story of Little Footfoot.
1: Here's a little story my daddy used to tell me, and I think it's one of the reasons why I stutter today. I was about 4 or 5 years old when he told me this, and it's about the three little rabbits, and there were three of them. And their name were Foot and Foot-Foot and Foot-Foot-Foot. And they lived beside a garden, and they had eat up just about everything in the garden, and what was left were older carrots, and they was getting a little pithy. And old Foot-Foot-Foot, he decided to go and look for a new garden. So old Foot-Foot-Foot, he said goodbye to Foot-Foot and Foot. And Foot-Foot just said goodbye to Foot-Foot-Foot. So old Foot-Foot-Foot, he hopped off, and he hopped, and he hopped, and he hopped, and he hopped, and hopped, and hopped, and hopped, and hopped, and he hopped, and he hopped, and he hopped. And in the meantime, old Foot had eaten one of them pithy carrots and got sick. And he was scared, you know, he got real bilious. And old Foot, he told Foot-Foot, he said, Foot-Foot, he said, will you go and find Foot-Foot-Foot? He said, I'm sick. And Foot-Foot, he said to Foot, he said, Foot, he said, what's wrong with you? And Foot, he said, Foot-Foot, he said, I think I got a hold of a bad carrot. And he said, I'm sick, and I don't feel good, and I'm afraid I'm going to die. So old Foot-Foot, he said goodbye to Foot, and old Foot-Foot, he said goodbye, Foot, and Foot said goodbye, Foot-Foot. And Foot-Foot, he hopped and hopped and hopped and he hopped and he hopped and he hopped and he hopped and he hopped and he finally found old Foot-Foot-Foot. Old Foot-Foot, he said to Foot-Foot-Foot, he said, hi, Foot-Foot-Foot. And Foot-Foot-Foot said to Foot-Foot, he said, hi, Foot-Foot. He said, what's the matter with you? He said, nothing's the matter with me, Foot-Foot-Foot. And Foot-Foot, he said to Foot-Foot-Foot, he said, foot sick. And Foot-Foot-Foot said to Foot-Foot, said Foot-Foot, he said, what's wrong with Foot? He said he got a hold of a bad carrot, and he doesn't feel good. He's bilious, and he thinks he's going to die. Foot-Foot-Foot, he said to Foot-Foot, he said, oh, Foot-Foot, he said, a foot will be all right. He said, you go back, and if he gets any worse, he said, you take him to see one of them, a foot doctor. So old Foot-Foot, he said goodbye to Foot-Foot-Foot, and Foot-Foot, he hopped and he hopped and he hopped and he hopped and he hopped and he hopped and he hopped and he got back there where Foot was supposed to be, and Foot was there, but Foot had died. All 4 feet was sticking up in there. And it scared old Foot-Foot so bad too, because he had a bite of the same carrot. And he hopped and he hopped and he hopped and he hopped and he hopped and he hopped and he found old Foot-Foot a foot. How many feet did I say that time? He found old Foot-Foot-Foot, and Foot-Foot, he said to Foot-Foot-Foot, he said, Foot-Foot-Foot, and Foot-Foot-Foot said, what is it, Foot-Foot? And Foot-Foot said, Foot has died. And he said, I feel like I'm going to die too, because I had a bite of the same carrot. And Foot-Foot-Foot, he said to Foot-Foot, he said, Foot-Foot, he said, you can't die. He said, we got 1 foot in the grave already.

This is a tune Willie wrote for me. This is God's truth. He wrote me this song to follow Hello Walls with, and I was too stupid to cut the darn song. And somebody else did it and sold a couple million records. I had a machine built to kick my butt with. This is the song.

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He's always sticking something up his nose. I heard you told him. No, I'm just kidding. That you'd love him to the end of time. He's gonna kill me.

0: 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Thank you, Willie.
1: Today's feature artist is truly one of the great pioneers in country music. 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As a result, he was a great influence on artists like Buck Owens and Merle Haggard. 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

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Our featured artist, Wynn Stewart. It's

You're in tune with Classic Country Sunday. This is John Lester. Whether you're listening in Mayberry, North Carolina, or right here in Ontario, we sure are glad you're along for the ride. So stay right where you are for lots more on Classic Country Sunday.

Today's Triple Crown, when we play three songs by the same artist, takes us to a lady who will be a featured artist this year at the upcoming Apple Country Jamboree. She'll appear along with Taylor Lynn and Georgette Jones. This is Mona McCall.

You know, today I've decided to run more than one Triple Crown feature, and here comes a second one. It's going to feature one of our great local singers, a true country singer, Miss Darlene Brooks.

I was overseas in battle when the postman came to me. And he handed me a letter. Oh, I was as happy as I could be. For the fighting was all over, and the battle had been won. But then I opened up the letter, and it started, "Dear John."

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'Cause my husband wants it now. And when I tell you who I'm wedding, you won't care, dear, anyhow. Now the ceremony has started, and I'll wed your brother Don. Won't you please wish us happiness forever?

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1: Keep Manhattan, just give me that country.

Coming up, we've got music from the Kendalls, George Hamilton IV, and Jennifer Mitchell. But first, here's one from a great friend, Mr. Gary Hooper.

the highways that wind and wander over mountains, deserts, valleys, and plains. Well, I guess I drove about all them, 'cause for the past 25 years now, a cab of a truck has been my home. Why, it'd be kind of hard for me to settle down and not be on the go. I remember the first truck I drove. I was so proud, I could hardly wait to get home. And my little boy was so excited, like when he saw his first snow. He wasn't quite old enough to say too many words. He just kept hollering, "Giddy up, go, Daddy. Giddy up, go." So that's why I named old truck Giddy Up Go. Oh, things weren't too bad at first. Of course, I was gone a lot. After about the first 6 years, I got home one day, found my wife and little boy had gone. I couldn't find out what had happened. Nobody had seemed to know. So from that day on, it's been me and old Giddy Up Go.

Go. Today I was barreling down old 66, when up beside me pulled a brand new diesel rig, old Stiax, blowing black coal. And as he pulled around and in front of me, a big lump came in my throat, and my eyes watered like I had a bad old cold. Well, I pushed old Giddy up, and I stayed right on him till the next truck stop where he had pulled up. I waited until he went in, and I offered to buy him a cup. Well, we got to talking shop, and I said, "How did you come by the name on your truck, Giddy Up Go?" He said, "I got that from Pop. You see, that's what Mom used to talk about a lot. I lost Mom when I was just past 16, and I've lost all track of Pop." Well, I shook his hand, told him I had something that I wanted him to see. I took him out to the old truck, and I brushed off some of the dirt so that the name would show. In his eyes, but big and bright, as he read, "Giddy up, go." Oh, we had a lot of things to talk about, and buddy, I felt like a king. Now we're just pulling back on old 66, and he handled that rig better than any gear jammer that I'd ever seen. Now the lines on the highway have got a much brighter glow as we go roaring down the road, and me staring at that little sign that reads, "Giddy up, go."

Well, it's come that time again when we are approaching the end of today's Classic Country Sunday. This is John Lester saying thanks for tuning in and spending this time with us. Another reminder that you can now listen to this program again over the next 7 days by visiting the archive section at kawarthatimemachine.com. Now we'll be back again next Sunday at 2 p.m. Eastern. So until then, stay safe, have a great week, and please, whatever you do, keep it country.

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2: Well, let me tell you once more. When you were hired for the job, there was absolutely no mention of guns. 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
2: You talked it over. You talked it over. Jack, come on out here. There's something for you to settle.
4: Of course.
5: Hello, Warren.
2: You know these fellas?
6: Oh, hi, Dan.
7: Hi, Jack. How are you, buddy?
6: Good. Nice to see you.
7: Same to you, sir.
6: Well, Mike.
8: Jack, how are you?
6: Fine. What's all the hardware for?
2: See? What'd I tell you?
9: Going bird hunting.
2: Yeah, we
7: figured we'd get us a few falcons and T-birds.
8: Yeah, we were going to go after those cardinals, too. We found out they were extinct.
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1: I'm the mixture himself, Mickey Bo, your backbeat buddy, with another hour of original rock and roll and rhythm and blues. Today, taking a musical tour of Broadway in New York with show tunes sung by your favorite 50s and 60s rock and rhythm performers. And there's lots of doo-wop on the show. So let's raise the curtain and enjoy.

You might never have guessed that Little Richard would open a tribute to Broadway musicals. But there he was, crooning, if you can call it that, by the light of the silvery moon from 1956 on the Rock and Roll Review. That tune came from the Ziegfeld Follies of 1909, the oldest song on the show today. It was one of several moon tunes that came out of what was called Tin Pan Alley, the section of New York City that housed many music publishers and provided a trove of popular songs up to the 1960s. You'll hear the work of many Tin Pan Alley composers in this hour, like Cole Porter, who wrote I Love Paris for the 1953 musical Can-Can.

I Love Paris was the flip side of the Robins' 1955 single, One Kiss. Next, from the 1940 Rodgers and Hart musical, Pal Joey, here are the Mohawks in 1960 asking the musical question, Bewitched, Bothered, and Bewildered?

Chubby Checker's twist version of one of the immortal songs from the 1956 musical My Fair Lady by Alan J. Lerner and Frederick Lowe. I could have danced all night. The flip side of Checker's 1962 hit, Let's Twist Again. As my rock and roll review breezes through the best of American Broadway show tunes, it's time to get to the Gershwins. In 1930, George wrote the melody and brother Ira the lyrics for this hit from the musical Girl Crazy that introduced Ethel Merman to the stage. In fact, she sang the tune, which The Happenings covered in 1967, I Got Rhythm.

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1: It's Mickey Bo with his Boomer Oldies on the Rock and Roll Review.
0: Here's another Gershwin tune, which got extra mileage when it appeared in two Broadway musicals, Treasure Girl in 1928 and Strike Up the Band in 1930. It's I've Got a Crush on You. Little Anthony and the Imperials did this version in 1960.

I dug that track out of a 1960 album by Little Anthony and the Imperials called Shades of the 40s, which is odd since the tune first appeared in the 20s. Go figure. In 1927, Jerome Kern and Oscar Hammerstein II cooked up the tunes for one of the biggest Broadway hits of that year, Showboat. The signature tune was Old Man River, revived in 1954 by Ruth Brown.

Old Man River, composed by Jerome Kern and Oscar Hammerstein II from Showboat in 1927. Hammerstein also teamed up that year with Sigmund Romberg for Broadway's last hit operetta, The New Moon. The tune Lover Come Back to Me was one of their results. But they might not have approved of this 1963 version by the Forevers.

The Forevers, sounding a lot like the Four Seasons there with Lover Come Back to Me. That's a New York sound, to be sure, just like this was in the late 1950s and early 60s.

0: A radio jingle from station WMGM in New York. A station I was devoted to as an adolescent when its powerful signal would beam into my Western Massachusetts home in the early evenings. The DJ I followed then was Peter Tripp, who dubbed himself the curly-haired kid in the third row. Now, the reason I bring him up on my rock and roll review dedicated to Broadway tunes sung by early rockers is because one evening in January 1960, he played the Dion and the Belmonts hit Where or When, a Richard Rodgers and Lorenz Hart tune in the 1937 musical Babes in Arms. So let's go back to that 1960 evening to hear Tripp introduce the disc.
1: Another one's busting the top 10 this week, and boy, it's busting it in big shape, too. Number 8, Dion and the Belmonts, Where or When.

Let's end the first half hour of Mickey Bowe's Rock and Roll Review tribute to Broadway with the flip side of an iconic 1959 record by the Isley Brothers called Shout. The other side was a ballad called Without a Song that originated 30 years earlier in the 1929 Vincent Heumann's Broadway musical Great Day.

0: 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Original rock and rhythm of the 50s and 60s, and even rock's roots going back to the late 40s, right here on the Kawatha Time Machine.
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1: 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Here's a Mickey Bo shout-out to all my fans in places named Broadway around the world. In New Jersey, North Carolina, Ohio, Virginia, and Washington State, here in the USA. The English villages in Somerset in Worcestershire, another in Wales, others in New South Wales, Australia, in Ireland, and the Broadway residential area of Durban, South Africa. 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
3: Yeah!

No, that wasn't a Broadway show tune, but did you think I was going to leave out that 1963 Drifters hit on Broadway? It's the perfect statement for today's program of rock and doo-wop versions of musical hits from the New York stage on my Rock and Roll Review. One of the greatest American theater songs is Summertime from the 1935 George Gershwin DuBose Hayward musical Porgy and Bess. Here are the Marcells from 1961.

And as surely as summertime wanes, September looms. The theme for September Song by Kurt Vile and Maxwell Anderson for the 1938 Broadway musical Knickerbocker Holiday. Introduced in the show by Walter Houston, director John Houston's dad and actress Angelica Houston's granddad. The Flamingos updated it in 1955.

Jay and the Americans performing two of the most durable American musical show tunes. Some Enchanted Evening just now. First performed by Ezio Pinza, singing to Mary Martin in the 1949 Rodgers and Hammerstein show, South Pacific. Before that, the group warbled Tonight, originally sung by Carol Lawrence in the 1957 Leonard Bernstein and Stephen Sondheim musical, West Side Story. South Pacific yielded another memorable melody introduced by Ezio Pinza. This Nearly Was Mine, covered in 1957 by Don Gardner.

Don Gardner, the same guy who teamed up with D.D. Ford for the 1962 hit I Need Your Loving. Well, I have time for just a few more Broadway tunes on my rock and roll review. This next one perhaps isn't as well known as those I've played, but it's a lovely ballad from the 1949 musical comedy Red, Hot, and Blue, starring Betty Hutton and Victor Mature. Here are the Four Bel-Airs with their 1958 rendition of Where Are You?

A powerful 1963 rendition of You'll Never Walk Alone by Patti LaBelle and the Bluebells, a tune from the 1945 Rodgers and Hammerstein musical Carousel. As we come down to the wire on Mickey Bowe's Rock and Roll Review, it's appropriate to hear this enduring tune that has long outlasted its short-lived 1938 Broadway musical called Right This Way. It's I'll Be Seeing You, as done by the Five Satins in 1960.

Well, I'll be seeing you. The curtain drops on another rock and roll review. I'm Mickey Bowe, your backbeat buddy. My rock and roll review returns with more oldies next week at the same time, right here. See ya! In the meantime, let's reprise Summertime by Santo and Johnny from 1960.

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5: Have your request played on next week's show. Just email chrisonair91 at

Johnny Guitar Watson, not his real middle name obviously, with a track called I Need It. When Johnny was growing up, his grandfather was a preacher and agreed to buy his grandson a guitar as long as he didn't play, and I quote, the devil's music. Well, hopefully he didn't. Started out in the 50s and 60s, but then he reinvented himself with a great funky sound the following decade. And that's where we graciously plucked that one from. That was on his 1976 album, Ain't That a Bitch. And here in the UK singles chart, it reached a fairly healthy number 35. He collapsed and died of a heart attack on stage in 1996. Now, do you know what I want to do right now on this show? I want to take things down a notch. I want to slow down the tempo, get a bit more emotive. And I really love those piano chord-based songs where there's lots of like that, you know? Just like that.

From the turn of the decade there, 1970, the album was American Beauty, the track was Truckin', and that was The Grateful Dead. Well, that was the 5-minute version. It was cut down to 3 minutes when it was released as a single. It reached number 64 in the US singles charts on Christmas Day, 1971. Before that, from his brilliant album, All This and Heaven 2, 1978, that was Andrew Gold with Oh Urania, in brackets, Take Me Away. Michael Jackson with, as I mentioned earlier, his classic take on a Motown single. Coming up after we hear from a band who hit the big time in the UK singles chart with Venus, many years before those girls Bananarama got hold of it. We're talking, of course, about the Dutch band Shocking Blue.

From the days when he was just a wee nipper, that is Jacko with My Girl, his version of the soul track, first released, of course, by The Temptations, then shortly afterwards by Otis Redding. Actually, a lot of people recorded it in the late 60s, including Stevie Wonder. That was on Michael's 1972 album Ben, which of course contained the lovely ballad of the same name. Before that, the B-side of Shocking Blue's single Hello Darkness, not a UK hit single. That was called Pickin' Tomatoes, and it was on their album in the same year called Scorpio's Dance.

The Alessi Brothers with a track called London. They were from Long Island in New York, and that was on their 1977 album, All For A Reason. Best known, of course, for their one-hit wonder UK hit, Oh Laurie. Before that, Johnny Nash with Let's Be Friends just missed out on the top 40 here in 1975, and it was on his album released the following year, Tears On My Pillow.

Straight out of prog rockers, yes, the one band from the 70s that, other than Genesis, I'm pleased to say I can think I can name every single one of. Even my absolute favourites, Supertramp, I often admit I forget the fourth or fifth person in the band sometimes. But that's Yeah from Yes, Alan White, with Avacak, his solo album Ramshackled in 1976. Before that, hopefully pronounced his name correctly, Roger Vuduri, and that was Does Our Love Depend on the Night? And it was on his album right at the very, very end of the 70s called Radio Dreams. Well, we've got six songs left to play. So getting us there, the Doobie Brothers, the Tramps, REO Speedwagon, and my favourite part Aussie band, the New Seekers, finishing off today's show with a song from a wonderful musical that I saw my old former senior school perform about 7 or 8 years ago. But first, a favourite of ours here on Secret 70s, the wonderful country style of Miss Anne Murray.

The Doobie Brothers, with a track originally released by Seals and Crofts 2 years beforehand. That was their version of Cottonmouth from their 1972 album Toulouse Street, their second studio album. Before that, Anne Murray with Night Owl, written and first recorded by James Taylor in 1968. And then after her, Carly Simon got hold of it in 1972. So Anne Murray was kind of the sandwich in the middle of James and Carly there. That was on her album Talk It Over in the Morning. Let's go with the Tramps now then. This is 60 Minute Man, their version of it. Hey, how about that? Just realised, 3 cover versions in a row. Should have had this as a triple decker, but I'm afraid I haven't got a jingle for that.

The Osmonds with I'm Still Gonna Need You, which missed out on the top 30 here by two places in 1975, which is rather strange considering so many of the other hits they did got much further up the charts. It's often a wonder, isn't it, why some bands had really big hits and then amongst them hits that achieved far less success in the charts. Is it just that people didn't like the songs as much, or is it simply they weren't marketed enough? Who knows? That got to number 32, and it was the title track from the album I'm Still Gonna Need You. Before that, The Tramps with two M's, of course, first released way back in 51 by Billy Ward and his Dominoes, before we even had the UK singles chart. That was covered by many people since then. The Tramps got hold of it there in 1975. It reached number 40 here, and it was on their legendary Zing album. The New Seekers finish off today's show, but getting us there, REO Speedwagon are rolling with the changes.

0: The first track on side two of the new Seekers is eponymous debut album from the beginning of the decade. And it was also, of course, in the musical Sweet Charity. I believe it was the first song in Act Two, if I remember rightly. Before that, a band who released a brilliantly titled album in 1978. You can tune a piano, but you can't tune a fish. Clever. Love to know who came up with that one. That was REO Speedwagon's Roll With The Changes. Well, thank you very much, as always, for listening. This has been me, Chris Minek, right here on Secret 70s. All that's left for me to say is thank you for listening, and I'll catch you same time next...
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2: Well, that was all very clear if you're a duck. But here's what Donald was trying to teach the boys. See these two pairs of springs? These are longer and wider than these shorter, stiffer springs. Now, everybody knows that a longer, wider spring like this has a much softer, smoother action than the short springs that you find on most cars. But not on Hudson's. No, sir. Hudson cars are built with these exclusive deep coil springs to give you a ride that's three times softer and smoother. They're safer, too. Here's why. These deep coil springs are placed above the center of gravity. In most cars, the short springs are below the center.